our darkest hour, in my deepest despair, will you still care? 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
1: Informer, you know, say that I miss no me, I go blame. 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

0: 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Are you with me? 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